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2: Man.
1: I don't know what to do.
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2: 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They can really make you mad. Other things just make you swear and curse. 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
2: 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And then later

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1: Yo.
0: Open up, man.
1: Yo, what do you want, man?
0: My girl just caught me.
1: You made her catch you?
0: I don't know how I let this happen.
1: With who?
0: The girl next door, you know?
1: Man.
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1: Said it wasn't you.